And I touched your face, narcotic mindful lace, Mary Jane. 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

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And isn't it ironic?

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I get no sleep, I can't get no sleep.

0: 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Yes, I'm Cisco, yes, I'm Ebert, and you're getting two thumbs up.
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Can't touch this. 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

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She could be sweet 16, busting out of the seams. There's still love in the first degree.

Rádio 90. 90. Love is holy. Don't forget it. It will heal you if you let it. Love will strip you.